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Beyond with Astronaut coming up. And in hour number two, we're joined by Neil Young for his Compass album. I'm going to kick off the show with something I've been teasing in my sets for a long time. A new version of Toka's Miracle, done with the legendary Pete Tong and Poppy Bascom. It's finally coming out this week. I've been teasing it a lot, and it was such an honor to work with such a legend. And he even included the original orchestral stems. Check it out. Here it is, Toka's Miracle. Are you ready, Amsterdam?

Eli Brown. And in the bunker, we have Blondex and Modea. You can also find all my tour dates, as always, on ArminVanBuren.com. And we're so excited for London. It's happening on November 14th. We're heading to Drumsheds for the official State of Trance Indoor. And just announced, of course, the State of Trance in Rotterdam next year, February 26th and 27th. Coming up in this episode in hour number two, it's Nihil Young with some quality progressive. But first, back in 2023, these two amazing artists teamed up for the very first time, called a track called Futuro. I played it a lot in my set when it was just released. They're back again, and they created another stormer. I think this is even better than the last one. Giuseppe Ottaviani and Elan Bluestone also featured on the State of Trance 2026 Ibiza album.

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0: And Laura Thompson from Australia sends a big shout out to her husband Shay, who celebrated his first Father's Day for their daughter Gigi.
1: Congratulations to Dan Turton and Anna-Marie Baxter from New York, England for their 7th anniversary.
0: And together with Brad Lewis from Australia, we send all the love to Chris Zorbas, also known as DJ Zorbs.
1: And Jose Rodriguez from Albuquerque, New Mexico just celebrated his 25th work anniversary, a place where he's always tuned into a state of trance.
0: And happy birthday to Thomas from your husband Alexander in Minnesota.
2: And finally, Richard Auken from London wants to thank his wife Diana for supporting his trance obsession and for always attending events with him.
0: 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Stay tuned for hour number 2. Nihil Young is in the house.

compilation. It's out now on your favorite streaming portal. It's called A State of Trance Ibiza 2026. I played you two tracks from that compilation. The last one is DJ Try and DJ Weefy Bring It Back. And the track before that, DJ Guest List and Cleopard 2000.

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1: 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We want to hear why a track means so much to you. 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
0: Ruben and I work really hard on the playlist for this radio show every single week, but we always think it's fun to see what you guys, because I'm looking into a black camera right now, and I want to know what you guys on the other side of this camera think of the tracks we play. 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This week we have a fan that flew in all the way from Poland, Weronika Urbaniak. Make some noise. Welcome, Weronika. You requested The Blizzard and Hurricane with Relic, Everything About You. Why is this track so special to you?
2: Because The Blizzard was the first artist when I discovered that I really love the trance music. Yes.
0: Nice. And what, any specific meaning with this track? Any memories?
2: I listen to this song in every mood.
0: Really?
2: Really.
0: It's a very good track. Yes, I have to be honest, I forgot about it. So thank you for bringing it back.
2: You're welcome.
0: Shall we play it loud for you?
2: Yes, please.
0: Here it is, The Service for Dreamer, The Blizzard and You.

0: back in 2012. This was the sound back then. The Blizzard and Hurricane Relic, Everything About You. Thank you for the nice throwback. Weronika Urbaniak from Poland. We would love to see you here in the studio when I'm doing a State of Trance recording. Head over to studio.estateoftrance.com and voila, that's it. We hope to see you here. Maybe you're having plans to come to Amsterdam and you can fit it in. Next Monday, I'm back at the Universe in Ibiza, night 2 of the State of Trance residency. If you have plans to go to Ibiza this summer, we'd love to see you there every Monday. Where are you going, Ruben?
1: This Saturday, I'll be playing at Dance Mission at Manicek in Poland.
0: Nice. Don't go anywhere. Our special guest this week is here. He's playing music from his brand new album, Nihil Young.
2: Stay tuned. We'll be right back with more A State of Trance.

0: Laurent.
1: And today we can please our progressive heads with an artist that has played many, many tunes on this radio show in the last few years. And he's making his debut today, actually, for the first time here in the studio. Buongiorno from Italy, Neil Young.
2: Buongiorno.
1: How's it going?
2: Very well, thank you so much. Thanks for having me.
1: So it's your first appearance on the show. For people that don't know, how would you introduce yourself?
2: My name is Mattia Marotta. Mm-hmm. I'm an Italian, Poland-based producer and DJ since 2009, I would say. Mm-hmm. And I run a little label called Frequenza. Mm-hmm. And I just released my album Compass on 03. And that's it.
1: And that's the reason why you're here, of course. The album has been released. It was released August 14, out of my top of my head. But what can you tell about Compass?
2: Compass is a deep dive into my own experience. Mm-hmm. It spans like at least 10 plus years, and there's a lot of private, very emotional, intimate moments mm-hmm. embedded in the album, in the production. Even sound wise, it has to do a little bit with everything that I've done over the years, mm-hmm. Which of course has progressive, a little bit of trance elements, disco, even Italo disco, going back to my roots as an Italian growing up in Italy in the 90s, you know, 87. So yeah, I grew up to my father's, you know, mixtapes and cassettes and stuff. And that's what inspired me the most. Mm-hmm. But what's in my album, it's all about my own story and family and happenings over the past few years.
1: So it's a bit of a storybook.
2: Yes, it is. Right. It's like a biography.
1: Amazing. Well, let's head to the club for 1 hour in the mix, Neil Young.

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